And the process of working throughout the South and going to jail and getting beat and being in mass meetings and singing, there's one particular song that became the theme song of this movement. It is a powerful song. You can go anywhere in the world today where there is struggle, and you will find this song, and you will still see people in the streets marching and singing it. It is our gift to the world people in struggle. We want to ask you to stand up and cross your right hand over left and sing with us, "We Shall Overcome."

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0: Now, friends, don't put this offer off. Sit down right now and send in your name and address to Hank Williams Songbooks. Wherever you wish to write, just the words or the music or both. Get this copy of the book. It may start you on the way to become a successful songwriter.
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When the revolution comes. 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

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When the revolution comes. When the revolution comes. 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

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We've got one more day, but we just want to say thank you. 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

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It was dimming soon, how the park

This is a poem about a dog I see walking around North Beach all the time. The dog trots freely in the street and sees reality, and the things he sees are bigger than himself, and the things he sees are his reality. Drunks in doorways, moons on trees. The dog trots freely through the street, and the things he sees are smaller than himself. Fish on newsprint, ants in holes, chickens in Chinatown windows, their heads a block away. The dog trots freely in the street, and the things he smells smell something like himself. The dog trots freely in the street, past puddles and babies, cats and cigars, pool rooms and policemen. He doesn't hate cops. He merely has no use for them. And he goes past them and past the dead cows hung up whole in front of the San Francisco meat market. He would rather eat a tender cow than a tough policeman, though either might do. And he goes past the Romeo Ravioli Factory and past Coit's Tower and past Congressman Doyle of the Un-American Activities Committee. He's afraid of Coit's Tower, but he's not afraid of Congressman Doyle, although what he hears is very discouraging, very depressing, very absurd to a sad young dog like himself, to a serious dog like himself. But he has his own free world to live in, his own fleas to eat. He will not be muzzled. Congressman Doyle is just another fire hydrant to him. The dog trots freely in the street and has his own dog's life to live and to think about and to reflect upon, touching and tasting and testing everything, investigating everything without benefit of perjury. A real realist with a real tale to tell and a real tale to tell it with. A real live barking democratic dog engaged in real free enterprise with something to say about ontology, something to say about reality and how to see it and how to hear it, with his head cocked sideways at street corners as if he is always just about to have his picture taken for Victor Records, listening for his master's voice and looking like a living question mark into the great gramophone of puzzling existence with its wondrous hollow horn, which always seems just about to spout forth some victorious answer to everything.

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Are you insured against heart attacks, passing out, blowing your lunch out in the parking lot? Good, because otherwise it wouldn't be responsible to continue this part of the show. 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

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I know that others find you in the light that sifted down through tinted window panes, and yet I seem to feel you near tonight in this dim, quiet starlight on the plains. I thank you, Lord, that I'm placed so well, that you have made my freedom so complete, that I'm no slave to whistle, clock, or bell, nor weak-eyed prisoner of Wall or Street. 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You know about the reasons that are hid. 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Just keep an eye on all that's done and said, and write me sometimes when I turn aside, and guide me on that long, dim trail ahead that stretches upward toward the great divide. Oh, bury me not

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0: Then we went to Union Hall in Nashville to practice for a gig that we were going to do. And we had the whole orchestra there that recorded with us on Comes a Time, with Nicolette and I singing live in a rehearsal one afternoon at Nashville Musicians Union, Union Hall.
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I heard there were three old ladies in the audience tonight, and we thought we'd do this one slow duck song for you who are here tonight. You know who you are.

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Got a cultivator and a double tree, a leather line for the haw and gee. 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

Thank you, thank you. My word. Yeah, all right, we'll try. You'll be happy to know that the polls have closed. We're back on the election thing here. And the first returns are coming in. Now, let's see, I have the news here. Yes, the straw vote has the uncolder doing very well, while just dumping it down your throat is second, and drinking it with a spoon trails badly. Despite what you may think as a result of getting a cup of 7-Up when you drop some change in a slot, the uncolder is not a machine candidate. It looks like the uncolder underground has made its choice, heard loud and clear this evening. While the winners don't usually make concession speeches, I have one here. This is a concession speech. Next time you go to a basketball game or a Ranger game or a concert or a sewing bee or a strawberry festival, ask at the concession stand whether or not they have 7-Up. If not, buy a box of candy and let it go at that. There, that was my concession speech. Where do we go from here? Well, out by that door there, or should I say, where does the campaign go from here? Well, 7-Up intends to do very well in Miami Beach. After all, it gets hot down there, too. They don't know. But to get that far, we have to take our case to the people, or at least out to the car. Thank you, my fellow Americans. That's the speech here from 7-Up, the uncolon. And of course, as I always remind you, it's getting that great time of year when you can scoot out to Jones Beach and get the 7-Up with the vanilla floating inside there, the great Jones Beach special 7-Up float. And you need a spoon for that, otherwise it'll come skidding down and hit you on the nose when you drink it. We want to thank Chris. Are they coming back here for one more? Ah, all right. Well, we thank you very much, all of you, and for Rita for joining us. And whatever happened to her there, I have no idea. What's that incredible first aid thing on her face there? Good Lord. I mean, I know they like each other, but that's carrying things a little too far.

Jesus Christ was a man, he traveled through this land, a hard-working man and brave. He said to the rich, share your goods with all the poor. So they laid Jesus Christ in his grave. Jesus was a man, a carpenter by hand, a hard-working man and brave. One dirty coward called Judas Iscariot has laid Jesus Christ in his grave. When Jesus come to town, all the working folks around believed what he did say. It was these bankers and these preachers, they nailed him on the cross, and they laid Jesus Christ in his grave. Jesus was a man, a carpenter by hand, a hard-working man and brave. One dirty coward called Judas Iscariot has laid Jesus Christ in his grave. Jesus went unto the preacher, he went to the sheriff, told them all the same. Sell all of your jewelry and give it to the poor. And they laid Jesus Christ in his grave. Jesus was a man, a carpenter by hand, a hard-working man and brave. One dirty coward called Judas Iscariot has laid Jesus Christ in his grave. The poor working people did follow him around. They sung and shouted gay. The cops and the soldiers, they nailed him in the air, and they laid Jesus Christ in his grave. Jesus was a man, and a carpenter by hand, a hard-working man and brave. One dirty coward called Judas Iscariot has laid Jesus Christ in his grave. All the people held their breath when they heard of Jesus' death. Everybody wondered why. It was the rich landlord and the soldiers that he hired to nail Jesus Christ in the sky. Jesus was a man and a carpenter by hand, a hard-working man and brave. One dirty coward called Judas Iscariot has laid Jesus Christ in his grave. This song was written in New York City of rich man, preacher, and slave. If Jesus walked and preached here like he preached in Galilee, they would lay Jesus Christ in his grave. Jesus was a man, a carpenter by hand, a hard-working man and brave. One dirty coward called Judas Iscariot has laid Jesus Christ in his grave.

0: Thriller So Nice of the Pink Floyd have got things together again. That was called Julia Dream, and all the things that you heard this afternoon will be repeated on Top Gear in a few weeks' time, and should be well worth hearing twice and thousands of times more.
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